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9: Traffic check ulit tayo sa EDSA Camp Aguinaldo Gate. 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
10: Sinadya raw ng isang Chinese research vessel na pekein ang lokasyon nito para sikretong makapasok sa exclusive economic zone ng Pilipinas. 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Narito ang agenda report ni George Cahiles.
11: Inaalam na ng mga otoridad kung bakit nakatambay ang isang China research vessel sa karagatan ng Itbayat sa Batanes ng ilang araw. Itong Webes lang ito na itaboy ng BRP Teresa Magbanwa ng Philippine Coast Guard. Hinala ng PCG. May kinalaman ito sa undersea cables.
12: Right now, we are coordinating with other government agencies and private telcos to identify where are the exact coordinates of the cable that can be located there. So that we can already make a conclusion as to the specific coordinates that China has been doing, serving in that area, is related to that cable or not.
11: Sa at the forefront ng Billionaire News Channel, ibinunyag din ni Rear Admiral Jay Tariela kung paano nakalusot ang barko ng China na hindi nadedetect ng mga ship monitoring system.
12: It departed Fujian, China, last September 21 at 1 a.m., according to its AIS data, it departed on that particular time. 20 hours after, meaning 8 p.m. of September 21, it has already been transmitting AIS data at the location of Papua New Guinea.
13: Which is impossible.
12: Mm-hmm. You cannot cross the entire vast area that separates Fujian to Papua New Guinea for only 20 hours. Mm-hmm. And in reality, that Chinese research vessel is only sitting 37 nautical miles off Ibayat, Batanes. Mm-hmm. So they are AIS spoofing, meaning this is a coordinated effort to prevent the Philippine authorities from realizing that this Chinese research vessel is conducting an illegal MSR within our own exclusive economic zone.
11: Gate ni Tariela, hindi nila hahayaang magsagawa ng maritime scientific research ang China sa teritoryo ng Pilipinas. Para sa agenda, George Cahiles, Billionaire News Channel.
10: Bukod sa pagtugon sa sigalot sa laot, tinututukan din ng PCG ang maritime emergencies tulad ng oil spill. Yan ang agenda report ni Jill Sebandal.
14: Sa sabak sa 24th Regional Marine Pollution Exercise o MARPOLEX 2026 sa Indonesia, ang Philippine Coast Guard. 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
13: Actually, ito isang ang tinatawag natin yung transboundary pollution, na kung saan ang pollution ay maaring lumipat sa iba't ibang estado o state. 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
9: 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Itinakda ang trial proper sa October 21.
15: New music from the president herself. Nag-release ng bagong kanta si Nadine Lustre tungkol sa mga natutunan niya in her life in the past 10 years. Sabi ni Nadine sa IG post, she used to think life was supposed to make sense while she was living it. But her 20s taught her daw that sometimes you have to live through the whole thing before understanding why certain versions of yourself had to exist. This follows Nadine's recent releases na Personal at Donuts. Actress Halle Berry is accused of abusing her 12-year-old son. Ang nag-akusa, her ex-husband Olivier Martinez, who filed a petition for a temporary restraining order against Berry. Humihiling din ang aktor ng sole custody sa kanilang anak na si Maceo. Ayon kay Martinez, sinakal ni Berry si Maceo nitong September 26. There had been other physical attacks din daw over the last few years. Pero giit ng kampo ng aktres, meritless at deliberately misleading ang akusasyon. Si Martinez umano ang may history of erratic, possessive, and violent behavior. The former couple were married for 2 years before filing for divorce back in 2015. Two new films starring two of the biggest Hollywood stars. Worth the hype naman ba ang Digger at Verity? Alamin natin yan sa Agenda Report ni Manny the Movie Guy.
16: Changes. I like Digger. I hate Digger. I think it's brilliant. I think it's exhausting. At somehow, pwedeng maging totoo lahat yan. Tinapon ni Tom Cruise ang kanyang movie star vanity para gampanan si Digger Rockwell, isang outrageous billionaire sa equally outrageous satire ni Alejandro Gonzalez Iñárritu.
17: I've always wanted to work with Alejandro. He's one of one.
16: And Cruise goes for it. Big body, big personality, big everything.
18: What did you just say?
17: I've never read, let alone seen, let alone had the privilege to be able to bring a character like this to the screen.
16: He's fearless, funny, and completely committed. Ganun din si Iñárritu. And that's both the problem and the point. Digger is audacious, absurd, at minsan, surprisingly moving. Pero bloated din. Self-indulgent, so desperate to say something profound that sometimes gusto ko nang sabihin, tama na.
17: I think audiences are really going to see a film that is so multi-layered.
16: He's right. Multi-layered talaga. Hindi ko lang sigurado kung lahat ng layers na yan dapat nasa iisang pelikula. I liked it. I hated it. At hanggang ngayon, I'm still thinking about it. It's an enigma.
18: Bang, bang, bang! Woo!
16: And for that, Digger gets 2.5 out of 4 messy kisses. And speaking of messy, let's talk Verity.
19: You must have questions.
16: Is Verity a sexy psychological thriller? A twisted soap opera? High-gloss trash? Ang sagot? All of the above. Based on Colleen Hoover's bestseller, Verity stars Dakota Johnson as a struggling writer na inupahan para tapusin ang mga libro ng isang sikat na author named Verity, played by Anne Hathaway. At doon niya sinimulang halongkatin ang mga sekreto ni Verity.
19: Voice.
16: Anne Hathaway almost saves it. Alam niya kung anong klaseng pelikula ang ginagawa niya. And she devours it. Meanwhile, masubdued si Dakota Johnson. Habang si Josh Hartnett naman ay naipit sa gitna nitong very attractive, very messed up household. Kung iniisip niyo ang Gone Girl or ang Simple Favor or isang Lifetime movie after dark, you are so right. When the film embraces the crazy, it's delicious. But when it takes itself too seriously, itong page turner nagiging parang homework.
20: I was his drug.
16: So maganda ba ang Verity? Not quite. Pero nag-enjoy ba akong panoorin itong mga beautiful people making terrible decisions? Absolutely.
20: Only darkness ahead.
16: And for that, Verity gets 2 out of 4 trashy kisses. Para sa Billionario News Channel, Manny the Movie Guy, Hollywood.
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us always with inspiration and energy. 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May we be efficient and achieve all we need to, but also remember to rest. May this place be full of fun and friendship, and may relaxation and harmony inhabit this space. Thank you for this new day and the opportunity to work together. Amen. 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